This is Hope with God. I'm Wendy Palau. Have you ever witnessed someone being made new by God? I've been serving the Lord in ministry for a long time, but in the many places where we've served, nothing comes close to the joy and the awe of seeing God rescue people. There is nothing on earth like it. The despair falls away and people become filled with hope. Guilt and shame are washed away. They become clean, covered with the holiness only Jesus can give. Over and over again, I return to these memories. This is what the love of Christ does. When people meet him, they're rescued. So many are in need of God's hope. Won't you share it? There's nothing more joyful. Always remember, there's hope with God,

What holds you back from achieving more than you do? Money? Time? How about excuses? If anybody had a reason to make excuses, it was Paul Richard Alexander. As a child, polio paralyzed him and severely damaged his respiratory system. From age 6 until he died at age 78, Paul was confined to a machine called an iron lung, a medical contraption that enabled him to breathe. That machine kept Paul alive, but it also imprisoned him. Only his head was exposed at one end of the metal cylinder. To everyone else, life appeared bleak for Paul. But Paul didn't see it that way. Despite his condition, he saw opportunity, not limitations. Even with his arms and hands locked inside the iron lung, he figured out how to write, type, and even paint using instruments in his mouth. With determination, he graduated from college at age 32 and law school at age 38. He was admitted to the bar 2 years later and spent 8 years writing his autobiography. Paul Richard Alexander used his limitations as a reason to succeed rather than an excuse to fail. What about you and me? Sure, most of us are blessed with sight, hearing, and full use of our arms and legs. But we have weaknesses too. Do we make plans or do we make excuses? As John Wooden, one of the greatest basketball coaches in history, said, "Don't let what you cannot do interfere with what you can do." For more to help you thrive, go to FocusOnTheFamily.com. I'm Jim Daly.

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2: Hey, this is Daniel Britt, and here's what's new in Christian music this week. Micah Tyler welcomes Colton Dixon for a new powerhouse version of his single, Perfectly, and it's out now.

0: 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The singles from Micah Tyler and Psalms of David are out now and streaming everywhere.
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